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was members of Kamerad Köln performing music of Johann Friedrich Fasch. We heard the first two movements to his quartet in G minor for two oboes, bassoon, and basso continuo. Right now, out at the Trappist Monastery, Shakespeare in the Ruins is in the middle of their run of Shakespeare's As You Like It and this really terrific one-man show called An Iliad. If you want to find out more details about Shakespeare in the Ruins, go to shakespeareintheruins.com. And last week, I put to air my conversation with the director of An Iliad, Christopher Brower, and the star of the show, Rodrigo Belfus. We took a deep dive into this one-man show called An Iliad. If you missed that conversation, you can find that by going to classic107.com. We're going to hear some music next of Handel. We'll hear a performance of his Concerto Grosso No. 6, Opus 3, No. 6. It's performed by Gene Lamont and Daffo Music.